Cool 105, Denver's greatest hits with Footloose. That is Kenny Loggins. I'm Jim Berry, and we are having a triple play celebrating National Soccer Day. Up next, Rod Stewart. Now, we had to include him because he almost became a professional football player before turning to music, trying out for the Brentford FC youth team. Though he was never formally signed, his lifelong passion for the sport led him to play recreational on tour, regularly supporting the Scottish national team, and famously kick autographing soccer balls into the audience during concerts. I always thought that was really cool. Here's Rod Stewart, Forever Young.

Cool 105, Denver's Greatest Hits with Forever Young. That's Rod Stewart. I'm Jim Barry, and it's time to wrap up our triple play celebrating National Soccer Day with Stadium Chants. Yes, chants are used universally by supporters across the globe to build tension and cheer on their teams. And there's none bigger than the White Stripes Seven Nation Army. It became a national soccer anthem after the fans of the Belgian club, Club Brugge, heard the track in a Milan bar before the UEFA Champions League match against AC Milan in October of 2003. Captivated by Jack White's infectious 7-note guitar riff, the traveling fans started chanting the melody in the streets and carried them into the stadium. When Club Brugge pulled off that shocking 1-0 upset victory, the riff became their official goal celebration song and and spread among soccer fans worldwide. Yes, the chant for soccer. Seven Nation Army. Here's the White Stripes.

0: 105, Denver's greatest hits with Seven Nation Army. That's the White Stripes wrapping up our triple play celebrating National Soccer Day. And you can just see the fans chanting that song and doing that big da, da, da, da, da, da, da. I know that was a lot of fun to watch during the World Cup, wasn't it? Tonight's triple play has been brought to you by Postman Law. 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I'm Jim Berry. Make sure you join us tomorrow for International Tiger Day. So, of course, we're going to have a triple play that have earned their stripes.
1: Cool 105 traffic northbound I-225 pretty backed up because of a crash. This report is sponsored by the Adams County Fair. Crashes on northbound I-225 between Colfax and I-70. It is blocking the two left lanes. Slowing starts at Mississippi. 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That's AdamsCountyFair.com. I'm Dave O'Brien with traffic on Cool 105.
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0: Cool 105, Denver's Greatest Hits with another one bites the dust. That is Queen. I am Jim Berry. Very excited about tomorrow because it's a Wine Time Wednesday giveaway all day long. Make sure you're listening for that Cool 105 box office to open so you can win a pair of tickets to join us at Wine Time. What is that? That's an evening of wine, music, and connection on Main Street at Elitch Gardens on Friday, August 28th. You can sip your way through, get this, not 5, not 10, but 14 curated wine station pairs with artisan bites. Now, there's VIP tickets and there's regular tickets. I would suggest you get the VIP tickets because you get in an hour early, you get all your food paid for, and it's going to be amazing. So make sure you come join us. Oh, by the way, I just found out today, this is a private event. The whole park is closed for just Wine Time ticket holders. Wow, that is really cool. And tomorrow, you can win those tickets free because it's a Wine Time Wednesday giveaway. Make sure you join us so you can go free. All right, that's going to do it for me. I am out the door to enjoy my evening. You do the same thing. Stay cool, stay healthy, and as always, choose to be happy.
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1: 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Same on 225. Crews picking up cones along eastbound C-470, anywhere between Ken Carroll and Wadsworth, so use some caution if you're traveling through that stretch. Sleep falling short? 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I'm Chris McLaughlin with traffic on Cool 105.
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1: Well, very happy Wednesday morning to you. I'm Melissa Moore. It is Wednesday, July 29th. Hard to believe we're going to be closing out the month this week. It is also a Wine Wednesday around here. So if you haven't heard Cool 105, we've got a big event going on end of August, August 28th out at Elitch Gardens. It is going to be a private event. It's going to be it's going to be fun and yet exclusive. I'm trying to figure out how to phrase this, but I'm telling you, it's going to be a great night learning about wines, drinking, listening to some great music and having fun. We've got tickets we'll be giving away this morning. In fact, we'll do it twice before 9:30. All right, let's jump into some of those hot topics today here at Cool 105. This is some good news for Colorado. They say that new state rankings from the U.S. News and World Report show, yes, Colorado lost ground in a few areas, but not education. In Colorado, education now, they are ranked number one for education. This is a big change. They're saying that K through 12, the per pupil funding saw an increase of more than 50%, and high school graduation rates have gone from 80% to 85%. That's excellent news for our state. Well, if you're wondering about the storms, we have more storms coming through. They're saying another round of storms today, additional heavy rain, and then we're going to move into a dry weekend. I know we'll check in with Channel 7's Lisa Hidalgo coming up here in about 10 minutes. Well, a lot of the water levels are low right now. The reservoirs are low. The rivers are low. We know this. But here's what's crazy is in Summit County, Colorado's Green Mountain Reservoir, they say the water level is so low, they found a missing ATV. I guess 5 years ago, a guy went out there and went fishing and somehow lost his ATV on the frozen or not so frozen lake. Well, they now found that after 5 years. And if you want to upgrade your Apple phone, maybe some of your Apple devices, Apple just unveiled yesterday a new upgrade program. And it basically means you can lease new phones and other devices from Apple. And they do 12 and 24 month leases. And finally, think about this term, micro joy. So Gen Zers are saying that the whole workplace culture where it revolves around, you know, working a lot, not having that work-life balance, what they've decided to do instead of finding jobs that they absolutely love is that they're taking short breaks and finding micro joys during the day. And that's what makes work better for them. And that's your Hot Topics right here at Cool 105.

0: Cool 105, Denver's greatest hits. Melissa Moore in the morning. It is 6:09. So it is a big day around here. I told you about how it's Wine Wednesday. We've got tickets to that. It is a big day here tomorrow. Front row tickets to see Lionel Richie, Earth, Wind, and Fire. Friday night is our big cool concert 2026. This is going to be an incredible show. I mean, when you think about Earth, Wind, and Fire warming everybody up, they are so much fun. Great band. They've got the horns. They do all of that. So it's going to be a party to start things off. So when you're in the front row and you're like seeing the sweat beating on people and you're getting those great pictures to post on social media, you're going to be like, I can't believe I won these. So we're going to be giving away those front row tickets tomorrow and Friday. More details to come. But wanted to give you a little bit of a heads up. I feel like if you're sticking with me this early in the morning, you deserve a little bit of heads up. All right, but let's check that weather because it looks like we might have more rain today. 65 in Arvada, 64 here at Cool 105 in Lone Tree. Channel 7's Lisa Hidalgo.
1: Good morning, Colorado. Happy Wednesday. Well, we're starting off with a mostly sunny sky. It's going to be another fairly mild afternoon. Highs in the low 90s, pretty seasonal for this time of year. And another round of afternoon storms and showers is likely. Now, we've got a low risk of severe weather, but we could see some brief heavy rain roll through the metro area. And then overnight tonight, skies will gradually clear out. It's going to start to heat up and dry out, especially this weekend. Upper 90s Saturday, closer to 100 on Sunday. Have a great day. I'm Denver 7 Chief Meteorologist Lisa Hidalgo.
2: Cool 105 traffic. Watch for a hazard with a crash. It's a wreck blocking the left lane on the ramp from southbound Wadsworth to eastbound I-70. 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

105, Denver's greatest hits. Melissa Moore in the morning is 621. A lot of people tired this morning. They were out at Empower Field last night jamming out to AC/DC. Our own producer Dixon was there. Find out how the show was here coming up in just a couple minutes. Ooh.

0: Denver's greatest hits, Melissa Moore in the morning. I cannot get over how many people were out at ECDC and Power Field last night. It was looking through Facebook last night. I was like, all my friends were there. It's like, who's who was there? And people were like, waited a lifetime for this show. And so producer Dixon went out there last night, had a late night. I mean, you've got to be tired today.
1: I am feeling it, but you know what? I'm still feeling that energy from the concert. Oh my goodness. I never got to see AC/DC live before last night, and oh, was the wait worth it? It was worth it.
0: Yeah, it looked like an incredible show. I know they put on a great show, and I've heard this from friends that have gone for years and years and years. What was the best song for you last night?
1: Well, what was I talking to you about yesterday? For those about to rock. And yeah. I had to wait until the encore final song.
0: No!
1: I kid you not. So that's why I stayed through the entire concert, because I'm like, they got to do For Those About to Rock. And of course, it was song 21 as a part of the encore.
0: Gosh, what was the energy like?
1: You know what? There was only two points where it was down. And basically, if it wasn't the original music, so they had two songs from their newer albums,
0: everyone
1: died.
0: That.
1: And I was a little disappointed. I'm like, come on, Denver, this is their final show.
0: No,
1: but it was amazing.
0: Yeah, you know, anytime, and I'm the same way. If I go to a concert where I just want to hear, I want to hear Back in Black. I want to hear Thunderstruck. I want to hear all those songs. As soon as they say new song, I'm going to get a beer or the bathroom. And I know that's what everybody does. Hey, this is off our new album. Yeah, it's a good time to stretch. Go get that beer.
1: No, it would have been very smart to handle it like that. But instead, I had two bottles of water and I held it the whole concert. So I made a mad dash after that encore for the bathroom. I was dying, Melissa.
0: Oh my God. You didn't leave your seat at all.
1: No, you don't leave during a concert.
0: Oh,
1: maybe
0: wow.
1: I was just raised differently, but you don't leave in the middle of a concert.
0: Wow. You're like one of those people that shows up and they wear Depends, you know, because you're like, I'd rather pee my pants than get up and leave during this show. Well, I'm glad you had a good time.
1: Yes, it was so fantastic. AC/DC, fantastic. Fantastic show.
0: Yeah, once in a lifetime, that's for sure. Cool, 105.

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1: Hey!
0: Melissa Moore in the morning on Cool 105.

Denver's Greatest Hits with Melissa Moore in the morning. It is 6:37. So Big Cool Concert 2026, Lionel Richie, Earth, Wind & Fire is this Friday night at Ball Arena. So, I mean, if you've got tickets right now, I know you're excited to go. If you're like, oh man, I still want to get tickets. Think about this. How would it be to sit in the front row? These opportunities don't happen very often, but we're going to give you a chance to win front row tickets tomorrow. And then another chance to win front row tickets on Friday. Love to put you right there. So, I mean, you're going to see Lionel Richie like sweating, which sounds kind of gross, but at the same time, you're like, that's how close you are. So when you're taking those pictures and you're posting up on social media, people are going to be like, my gosh, what seat were you sitting in? You're like, yeah, I was in the front row. So if you're wondering what we're going to be doing to give away these front row tickets, here's the thing. I've got a big announcement coming 8 o'clock this morning. And in that announcement, I will explain exactly how we're giving away the front row tickets to Cool Concert 2026 here.

0: Denver's greatest hits, little George Michael on this Wednesday morning. Hey, Dick sends pictures from last night's concert with AC/DC and Empower Field. He's got them up right now. Denver weather. All you have to do, go to cool105.com, head over to the Cool 105 Facebook page. These pictures are great, by the way. I'm just looking at them. You can tell what an incredible show it was last night. All right. Do we have rain? Do we have heat? What is going on? We're going to check in with Channel 7's Lisa Hidalgo here in a second. What are the temps right now? In Elizabeth, 62 degrees. Here at Cool 105 in Lone Tree, looking at 65 degrees.
1: Morning, Colorado. Happy Wednesday. Well, rinse and repeat today. We're looking at highs in the low 90s by early afternoon, and then it's going to cool off nicely as more scattered storms and showers roll through. We could see some areas of heavy rain through the evening commute. Things heat up and dry out, though, this weekend, so enjoy the change. I'm Denver 7 Chief Meteorologist Lisa Hidalgo.
2: Cool 105 traffic, and our one issue is an accident with two lanes coned off on the southbound Wadsworth ramp to eastbound I-70. Traffic is just getting by on the shoulder, so if that's on your route, watch for that. I-70 itself is looking great. No problems on I-25. 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I'm Chris McLaughlin with traffic on Cool 105.
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0: 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Melissa Moore in the morning.
1: With all the biggest stars.
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1: All right, let's jump into one of the stories that has really been trending over the last couple of days. So Savannah Guthrie, we know her mom is still missing. Her mom, Nancy, disappeared back on February 1st, and there were ransom notes involved, and then all of a sudden, nothing. And they still do not have her mom back. And, you know, a lot of people speculated, like, what happened here? So one of the things is she just sent out this new video, and basically she said, it's never too late to do the right thing. I know you've tried to do the right thing. And people are saying, well, why did she word it like that? So they think something's going on there where she's trying to get a message out to the abductors. Basically, let us know where our mom is so we can bring her home. But why she worded it the way she did, that's raising a lot of questions. Now, the sheriff in the Nancy Guthrie abduction case there in Arizona said he is, quote, positive that they will resolve the case after seeing her plea. So something has gone on. Something new is going on that one. Well, this is a strange mixture because I didn't think I would see David Lee Roth and Alex Van Halen back together, but they're not going to be together on stage. So David Lee Roth, you know, from Van Halen fame, canceled his solo shows here recently. So Sammy Hagar, who was also the lead singer of Van Halen after David Lee Roth, said, hey, buddy, we're going to be doing the Sphere. Love to have you come out and join us. No word if that's going to happen, but David Lee Roth and Alex Van Halen are getting ready to record a TED Talk. Nobody knows what it's about, but that's going to be happening. Macaulay Culkin, who was the star of Home Alone back in the day, he was the kid, you know, slapping the side of his face. He says that he has pitched an idea for a sequel to Home Alone to Disney and that they are considering it right now. That would be interesting to see. And finally, not sure what the whole story here is, but Simone Biles says she was at Taylor Swift's wedding and that Avril Lavigne actually took her sunglasses. So I'm sure it was one of those things where you've got sunglasses laying on the table and everybody's grabbing them. But can you imagine the money in those sunglasses? It's like Chanel and Gucci and like high name sunglasses. Simone Biles is like, hey, Avril, you got my sunglasses, girl. Give those back. And that's what's going on for Melissa's Celebrity Scoop right here at Cool 105.

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2: Well, very good Wednesday morning to you. It is 7:02 right now. Big news around here. I've got a big announcement coming up in an hour at 8 o'clock. And here's the deal. Front row tickets to Lionel Richie, Earth, Wind, and Fire on Friday night. I've got those front row tickets tomorrow and on Friday. But how are you going to win them? What's the deal? When is it going to happen? All those details coming up here in just less than an hour. But let's jump in right now to some of the hot topics going on here at Cool 105. So is it looks like we're going to have another round of storms this afternoon. They're saying heavy rain possible and then going into a dry and a hot weekend. I know there have been a lot of fires still popping up around the state. So we will get a check in with Channel 7's Lisa Hidalgo coming up in about 10 minutes. Well, some good news for Colorado. Colorado is now leading the nation in education. This is according to the latest U.S. News and World Report. So K through 12 per pupil funding, that's kind of a mouthful there. They say they've seen an increase of more than 50%, and Governor Pujolas is saying that high school graduation rates have increased from 80 to 85%. So definitely good news for our state. Not good news. This is going to be the summer of diarrhea. I think that's what people are going to remember it as. So first, the whole cyclospora thing. Like, everybody's been afraid of lettuce because, you know, it was the explosive consequences from that one. Now, salmonella cases are surging in Colorado, according to health officials. And what are the symptoms? Oh, looky at that. Explosive diarrhea is back, along with fever and stomach cramps. And yet they say they don't really know where it's coming from. So I think a lot of people are like, what? Now it's in our state. And it, like, so there's two different bacterias out there floating around that are not going to be gut friendly. And finally, now this is strange because I said the other day, I'm driving along Santa Fe and I was like, I feel like I'm seeing more minivans lately. That's kind of weird, you know, because for a long time, everybody, especially millennials, were like, I'm not driving a minivan. And so there were no minivans, but minivans are cool again. In fact, according to Edmunds, minivan sales are up 21% over the past year. And they say the crown jewel. I mean, this is the crown jewel is the Toyota Sienna. And that's what's going on. Hot Topics, Cool 105.

0: Denver's greatest hits. Melissa Moore in the morning. 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Well, pretty nice start to the day. Evergreen's looking at 61 degrees. Here at Cool 105 in Lone Tree, 67 degrees. Wine time tickets. This is going to be a lot of fun coming up August 28th out at Elitch Gardens, a private event. So you're going to feel like uber special at this one. Plus drink wine, listen to great music, have some fun. I've got a couple of pairs of tickets today. First one will happen before 8:30 this morning. Checking on that full forecast now with Channel 7's Lisa Hidalgo.
1: Good morning, Colorado. Happy Wednesday. Well, we're starting off with a mostly sunny sky. It's going to be another fairly mild afternoon. Highs in the low 90s, pretty seasonal for this time of year. And another round of afternoon storms and showers is likely. Now, we've got a low risk of severe weather, but we could see some brief heavy rain roll through the metro area. And then overnight tonight, skies will gradually clear out. It's going to start to heat up and dry out, especially this weekend. Upper 90s Saturday, closer to 100 on Sunday. Have a great day. I'm Denver 7 Chief Meteorologist Lisa Hidalgo.
2: Cool 105 traffic, a delay trying to head into downtown on southbound I-25. 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It's a wreck blocking the two left through lanes and the express lane southbound I-25 at 104th. That has got you backed up to 120th. The Crohn's and Colitis Foundation has led inflammatory bowel disease research and care for over 50 years. 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I'm Chris McLaughlin with traffic on Cool 105.
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0: So let's say you get a little letter from your HOA and they're like, hey, homeowner, your grass looks like crap. We're going to send you a fine. What can you do here in Colorado? I've got the answer for you. I don't know if you're going to like it or not, but I've got the answer coming up here in a couple of minutes on Cool 105.

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1: Bad boys, what you gonna do? What you gonna do when they come for you?
0: Bad lawns, what you gonna do? Cause that's what it really feels like right now. We talked about water police before, but I guess a lot of folks, and Highlands Ranch is the one that I read about in the story, but it's HOAs everywhere, are coming after people like, hey, your lawn's brown. You're like, you think? We're in a drought. I know our neighborhood is. Like, I drive down the street, and our lawn is a greenish brown. I will say that. I have a tad of green in there, but we're watering, you know, the 2 days a week that we're supposed to. And I know some HOAs are saying, hey, we get it. We're in a drought. We understand that your lawn's not going to look like it should. But I guess some HOAs are saying we're going to stick it to you and sending out fines for the law for lawns. And look, my neighbors behind me, and I feel bad for them. They've got kind of a side yard like we do. So they've got a lot of grass and the side yard is yellow. Like, they just said, forget it. We're just not even going to water it. We'll see what happens later on. So here's the deal. If you've gotten one of these nasty letters from the HOA fining you for your lawn, here's what Colorado law prohibits. They prohibit HOAs from fining residents for brown or dry grass if they are following the local watering restrictions during a drought. So they can still enforce, hey, you need to cut your lawn. They can still enforce things like that. But they cannot, if you're saying, hey, I am watering my lawn twice a week like I'm supposed to, they can't send you a fine if you're doing exactly what the water restrictions allow. So I guess you just have to prove that and send them a note back. Hey, this is what my lawn looks like, watering twice a week. I'm still cutting it. I'm doing everything else. I mean, we're cutting ours, but every week I'm like, did we cut it a quarter of an inch? It's not growing. I know. Look, I'm not an anti-HOA person. I get why they're out there, but I also feel like maybe sometimes we need a little common sense. Brown lawns in Colorado, they're in this year. It's kind of like explosive diarrhea. It's a summer of explosive diarrhea and brown lawns.

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0: Time for the cool know-it-all question of the day with Melissa Moore in the morning.
3: So we do the know-it-all question of the day right around this time, 727. It's 728 right now. You know, give or take a minute or so. And you have one question. You get it right, you get the prize. And this week, it's so funny how many of my girlfriends are like, ooh, you got to take us to see comedian Matt Rife. I'm like, yeah. They're like, he is so hot. I'm like, is he? So I had to like Google his picture. I'm like, all right. That big show is October 18th at Red Rocks. So that is the prize today. 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Here we go. First time you're hearing it. Almost half of Americans say they would eat more of this to save money on groceries. What are we talking about? Almost 50% of Americans say they would eat more of this to save money on groceries. What are we talking about? 303-504-0105. That number to call again is 303-504-0105. If it's the first time you're calling in and you get an error message, just so you know, that's kind of that digital phone age busy. So just call back. Keep trying. You'll get to talk to producer Dixon, who is always lovely. Here's the question again one more time. Almost half of Americans say they'd eat more of this to save money on groceries. What are we talking about? It's a cool 105 know-it-all question of the day. Some.

0: tall are you?
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0: With the cool know-it-all question of the day.
1: Oh, yeah.
2: A know-it-all question of the day. Let's get to some of those guesses. Going up north to Greeley. Alicia, good morning.
3: Hello, good morning.
2: Good morning. All right, so first off, you're in Greeley, where I hear you guys have stinky water right now. Is that true?
3: It is terrible.
2: Oh,
3: and
2: no.
3: And they keep saying that it is safe to drink, but I'm like, no one wants to drink it. So why would we want to do that?
2: Oh, my gosh. Somebody told me.
3: It's terrible.
2: Oh, my gosh. I'm so sorry. Somebody told me it smelled like when you clean a fish aquarium.
3: It is exactly like dirty pond water. My husband showered, and even his body, like, smelled like it.
2: No.
3: It's pretty crazy.
2: This is bad. Yes. This is bad. Oh, my gosh. All right, Alicia, I'm so sorry. Here's a question for you. Almost half of Americans say they'd eat more of this to save money on groceries. What do you think it is?
3: I'm saying, can I change my answer?
2: You can do whatever you want, dear.
3: Okay. I'm going to say eating leftovers.
2: Oh, I love that. That is a great guess. Not leftovers, but good guess.
3: All right. Thank you.
2: Thank you, Alicia. You take care and try to not smell yucky.
3: I know. Well, just drinking bottled water. It's terrible.
2: Yes. Good for you. All right, hon. You take care.
3: You too. Bye-bye.
2: Thanks. Bye-bye. All right. In Westminster, Chase, good morning.
4: Morning, Melissa.
2: All right. So what do you think? What's your guess here? Almost half of Americans say they'd eat more of this to save money on groceries. What do you think it is?
4: I'm going with Top Ramen, the ultimate money saver.
2: It's always a money saver. I love it. Great guess. Not right, though, but thanks for trying.
4: Thank you.
2: Take care. Bye-bye. All right. In Hudson. Hi, Matt.
5: Hi.
2: All right. So what do you think it is? What are Americans say they'd eat more of to save money on groceries?
5: I think it's potatoes.
2: I think that's a great guess. It's not right, but thank you so much for trying.
5: Thank you.
2: Take care. All right, in Lakewood. Hi, Demi.
6: Good morning.
2: Hi, good morning to you. All right, so what do you think that is, that Americans say they'd eat more of this to save money on groceries? What do you think it is?
6: I would say canned foods.
2: I think that's a great guess. It is not right this time, but great guess. Thanks for calling.
6: Thanks.
2: Bye-bye. 303-504-0105. Here's the question for the know-it-all again. Almost half of Americans say they'd eat more of this to save money on groceries. What are we talking about? 303-504-0105, the number to call. Now, that is our text line, too, and you can text in for fun, but you can't win on the text line. You got to call me, 303-504-0105. What would Americans eat more of to save money on groceries? That is a big question in today's Cool 105 Know-It-All.

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2: With the cool know-it-all question of the day.
1: Tracy.
3: All right, know-it-all guesses. Let's jump to Mike in Greeley. Another Greeley stinky water caller. Hi, Mike.
4: Hi, how are you? Good morning.
3: Good morning. So I hear it's true about the water, right?
4: Yeah, it's pretty true. It's pretty true.
3: Oh, my God.
4: Be careful what you're doing.
3: All right, Mike, here's your question. Almost half of Americans say they'd eat more of this to save money on groceries. What is your guess?
4: I'm going to say Kraft macaroni and cheese.
3: Oh, man, I love that powdered cheese. I got to tell you, I don't know what it is. It is a great guess, Mike. Not right, though, but thanks for trying.
4: Thank you.
3: Take care. Bye-bye.
4: Bye-bye.
3: All right, in Longmont. Hi, Jen.
5: Hi.
3: All right, so what do you think, Jen? What are people saying they would eat more of to save money on groceries?
5: Oh, God, I don't even know. Brand name, or not brand names, like the cheaper names, you know, and brand foods.
3: Oh, you like the generics?
5: Yeah, generic.
3: Yeah, generics are store-bought brands. Great guess, but not right, Jen. But thank you for trying.
5: Okay, thank you.
3: Take care. Bye-bye. All right, also in Longmont, it's Fawn. Hi, Fawn.
6: Hi.
3: Hi. All right, so what do you think? Americans, almost half of them, say they'd eat more of this to save money on groceries. What do you think it is?
6: Rice.
3: I love that. I think that's a solid guess. It is not correct, though, but thank you for trying.
6: Okay.
3: All right, you take care. Bye-bye. All right, going to Centennial and Jared, good morning.
7: Good morning, Melissa. How are you?
3: I'm great. How are you doing?
7: I'm doing good. Thank you.
3: Good, good. All right, Jared, here's the question again. Almost half of Americans say they'd eat more of this to save money on groceries. What do you think it is?
7: I believe it's beans.
3: Beans, the magical fruit?
7: That's it.
3: Well, you are right, Jared. Congratulations.
7: No way.
3: Way. Okay. You got it right. It is beans. Americans, almost half of them, say they'd eat more beans to save money on groceries. So big congratulations to you. You got those tickets to go see comedian Matt Rife.
7: Awesome.
3: Well, listen, have a great Wednesday, and just tell me what you get to tell everybody all day today.
7: I am the Cool 105 know-it-all.
3: Yeah, you are. Yeah, you are. All right, hold on.
8: Denver weather.
3: Once again, know-it-all question of the day. Almost half of Americans say they'd eat more of this to save money on groceries. Jared had it right. It is eating more beans. We'll do another know-it-all question of the day tomorrow right around the same time, 7:27, and more tickets to see comedian Matt Rife up at Red Rocks. That will be a great show. All right, hot day ahead. We are looking at 67 degrees in Brighton, 68 degrees here at Cool 105 in Lone Tree. Channel 7's Lisa Hidalgo.
9: Good morning, Colorado. Happy Wednesday. Well, rinse and repeat today. We're looking at highs in the low 90s by early afternoon, and then it's going to cool off nicely as more scattered storms and showers roll through. We could see some areas of heavy rain through the evening commute. Things heat up and dry out, though, this weekend, so enjoy the change. I'm Denver 7 Chief Meteorologist Lisa Hidalgo.
10: Cool 105 traffic southbound I-25 at 104th. At one point, only the right lane was getting by. All lanes clear now after an accident. 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The rest of I-25 traffic is pretty usual. 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I'm Chris McLaughlin with traffic on Cool 105.
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105, Denver's greatest hits. Melissa Moore in the morning. Happy you're hanging out on this Wednesday morning. It is 7:52. Friday night is the big night. You think about all the months we've been talking about. Cool Concert 2026 coming to town. It is this Friday night. Lionel Richie, Earth, Wind, and Fire. And I just found out I get to give away front row tickets. Front row tickets tomorrow and Friday. So we've got to make it good, right? I mean, I can't just be like, call and do that. No, we've got to make this a fun way to win these tickets and make it a little difficult because they are front row. So I've got all the details about the games we're going to be playing, how it's going to work. That is coming up here at 8 o'clock. And let's just be honest, I love it when I get to use that major announcement sounder that we have where it's like, woo, sirens and all that. And I get to tell you about the major announcement. Yeah, it's coming up. It's just my excuse to use it again and tell you how you can win front row tickets for Friday night for Cool 105.

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5: Woo, and I am excited about this. So I've been telling you all morning, I found out that we have front row tickets to give away tomorrow and Friday for the Big Cool Concert 2026 Friday night at Ball Arena with Lionel Richie and Earth, Wind & Fire. So I was like, all right, we're going to make it good. I mean, we've got to make it challenging yet fun how you can win these front row tickets starting tomorrow. So here's what we're doing. We are doing Cool Concert 2026 Front Row Feud. You're familiar with Family Feud. Well, this is going to be our take on it. What's going to happen is that after 8 o'clock on Thursday and Friday, two listeners, so two of you, are going to go head-to-head. You're going to have 20 seconds, and it's going to be rapid-fire trivia. There's no helping, no Google, no mercy. Whoever gets the most questions right in that 20 seconds will win front row tickets to Lionel Richie and Earth, Wind & Fire. These are going to be the seats that you will get the pictures that will get posted up on social media, and people will think you are a professional photographer. They'll be like, oh my gosh, how did you get those pictures? You're like, wow, my booty was sitting in the front row. That's how I got those. All right, so we're going to do that tomorrow and Friday morning, front row tickets to Cool Concert 2026. All right, let's jump into a few of the hot topics going on here in Colorado right now. Some good news for Colorado. Sometimes I feel like we hear like, oh, Colorado's not as great as it used to be. I'm like, not so, my friends. In fact, Colorado now leads the nation in education. This is the latest report on U.S. News and World Report, and I love this story. So what they're saying is that the funding per pupil for kindergarten through senior year of high school has seen an increase of 50%, and Governor Polis says high school graduation rates have now seen an increase up to 85%, which is great. Now, this news is not great. I mean, we've got a drought. We've got the cyclospora and the explosive diarrhea, and now they're saying, oopsie, Colorado, you've also got a salmonella, which is another bacteria warning out there, which causes the same problems as the cyclospora, if you're wondering. Apple is doing something different. They're going to start offering leases on their new devices, and you're going to be able to do a 12 or a 24-month lease, which I thought was really interesting. And this to me sounds like a puke fest, but I'm going to read to you what it is. Six Flags Great America has unveiled the world's tallest and fastest spinning launch coaster. I'm like, what is a launch coaster? Here's the deal. So it is the fastest inversion, the world's longest stall inversion, the world's first floorless spinning roller coaster, and the world's first upside down launch. So you start upside down and then you just spin around. I mean, this is projectile all over it. The ride is, by the way, 2 minutes and 17 seconds. And here's what I love. I know there are those of you out there that say, oh my gosh, that sounds fantastic. I don't get that. I really don't. It's going to take you up to, oh my gosh, a max speed of 100 miles per hour. My skin would be like flying off my face. All right, cool. 105 Hot Topics. There you go.

0: All right, wine time. Big event out at Elitch Gardens on August 28th. Cool 105 wine time. This is going to be great because, I mean, it's a private event. We've got like 14 curated wine stations that you can go around and try different wines, learn about wines, listen to some great music, and just have fun. I've got tickets for you before 8:30 this morning. And 8:30 this morning, by the way, Master Lyric Theater is back. Nice start to the morning. 71 degrees in Inglewood, 71 degrees here at Cool 105 in Lone Tree. And Channel 7's Lisa Hidalgo.
1: Good morning, Colorado. Happy Wednesday. Well, we're starting off with a mostly sunny sky. It's going to be another fairly mild afternoon. Highs in the low 90s, pretty seasonal for this time of year. And another round of afternoon storms and showers is likely. Now, we've got a low risk of severe weather, but we could see some brief heavy rain roll through the metro area. And then overnight tonight, skies will gradually clear out. It's going to start to heat up and dry out, especially this weekend. Upper 90s Saturday, closer to 100 on Sunday. Have a great day. I'm Denver 7 Chief Meteorologist Lisa Hidalgo.
2: Cool 105 traffic, still looking at residual delay from an earlier crash eastbound Boulder Turnpike after Pecos at one point had the right lane blocked. 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I'm Chris McLaughlin with traffic on Cool 105. 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
1: So wine time is coming up August 28th at Elitch Gardens. 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It's just going to be a blast. And here's even better. How about this? I've got a couple of tickets to give away to wine time. 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

0: All right, let's drink some wine together. A little wine time coming up here from Cool 105, end of August. And we're going to Deer Trail. Gabriel, good morning.
1: Morning, Melissa.
0: All right, you ready to come out and drink some wine and have some fun with us at Elitch Gardens?
1: I can't wait.
0: Well, good. You got 2 tickets to wine time, my friend. Nice going.
1: Thank you, thank you, thank you.
0: It is going to be August 28th at Elitch's. 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So that'll be a lot of fun. Gabriel, we will see you there. 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
2: 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We take one of our Cool 105 songs, and we have our friend Archer read the lyrics of that song as poetry. 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Today, it's very cool. 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All right, let's listen to Archer here for the first time. Here we go.
3: Just a little magic. You know it's true. I got a hold on you.
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2: 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That is 303-504-0105. 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
2: All right, well, we take one of our Cool 105 songs and our buddy Archer reads the lyrics as poetry. You give me the name of the song, the artist, and we'll hook you up with the prize. This week is a 4-pack of tickets up to Anderson Farms and some sunflower fun. All right, let's take a listen one more time.
3: Just a little magic. You know it's true. I got a hold on you.
2: All right, it is Master Lyric Theater. We're going to go chat with Brianna here in Castle Rock. Hi, Brianna.
4: Good morning.
2: Good morning. How are things in Castle Rock? How are you this morning?
4: They're beautiful today, actually.
2: Oh, good. I love hearing that. All right, so you heard Archer reading the lyrics for Master Lyric Theater. 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
3: 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You know it's true. 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

0: Love it. Magic Cars. That is our Master Lyric Theater winning song right here on Cool 105. 74 degrees in Denver, 74 degrees here at Cool 105 in Lone Tree. And check of the weather at Channel 7's Lisa Hidalgo.
1: Good morning, Colorado. Happy Wednesday. Well, rinse and repeat today. We're looking at highs in the low 90s by early afternoon. And then it's going to cool off nicely as more scattered storms and showers roll through. We could see some areas of heavy rain through the evening commute. Things heat up and dry out, though, this weekend. So enjoy the change. I'm Denver 7 Chief Meteorologist Lisa Hidalgo.
2: Cool 105 traffic. I-25 is accident free at the moment. 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Still some heavy volume southbound I-25 into downtown and working your way towards Colorado Boulevard. Northbound is running heavy through the tech center. 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I'm Chris McLaughlin with traffic on Cool 105.
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105, Denver's greatest hits. I heard that Madonna's daughter, so her 20-year-old daughter, Mercy, I guess, is working with Andy Cohen on What Happens Live. And people are like, wait a minute, you're Rosie O'Donnell said she was backstage and, you know, got introduced to her. And she said, hi. She goes, Rosie, it's me, Mercy, Madonna's daughter. She's like, oh, my gosh, I didn't know you worked here. All right, so we've got that. We've got other stories coming up in Melissa's Celebrity Scoop, including probably one of the best TV shows. One of the best shows is coming back for season 4. I'll tell you when it's coming back and what show I'm talking about. That is just minutes away right here on Cool 105.

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4: Well, if you've ever lost a pair of sunglasses, you know it's a bummer. You're like, daggone it, that was my favorite pair of sunglasses. And it doesn't matter if they're prescription or designer. You got them at Target. You were like, those were my favorite, and I'm bummed out. Well, Simone Biles said she had a favorite pair of sunglasses. They were YSLs. All right, that's just expensive is what those three letters stand for. So she went to Taylor Swift's wedding, and she said Avril Lavigne took her sunglasses. So they were interviewing her, and they're like, ooh, give us some juicy tidbit from Taylor's wedding. She goes, Avril Lavigne, I would like my sunglasses back. I'm like, I hope she said it with like a little tongue-in-cheek, because I don't know she'll ever get those sunglasses back. Well, Robert Downey Jr. is going to be just rolling in the money. This is the story coming out. So we know he's going to be in the new Avengers Doomsday movie. He is earning $100 million for the two upcoming Avenger movies, and his deal might include other appearances in other Marvel films. I'm like, oh my gosh, back together again. I love it. Well, a lot of people were hoping that when they heard that David Lee Roth and Alex Van Halen were talking, that maybe they were getting back together as well again, you know, like a little Van Halen thing. Well, they are reuniting tomorrow night, but what they're doing is a TED Talk in Fargo, North Dakota. They say it'll be on YouTube in a few weeks. I don't know what all that is about. They're not saying anything about the content, but I do know that David Lee Roth canceled a lot of his solo shows. He just kind of canceled the tour. So Sammy Hagar, who was also a lead singer, as you know, of Van Halen, went and he had a cocktail, and I watched the video, and he said, hey, look, David, if you want to come join us at the Sphere, we would love to have you join. So we'll see if that happens or not. Macaulay Culkin is saying, not sure if we're going to get back together, but we're talking about it. And he's talking about a Home Alone sequel. Apparently, he pitched the idea to Disney, and he said Disney absolutely loved it. And that's what's going on for Melissa's Celebrity Scoop right here at Cool 105. And if you missed the big announcement an hour ago, here's the deal. Tomorrow, Friday, front row tickets for Friday night's Cool Concert 2026, Lionel Richie, Earth, Wind, and Fire, and we're going to be playing a little game. Yeah, that's right. We're going to be playing a little game called Front Row Feud, kind of like the old Family Feud. I'll give you all the details coming up here in just a bit, but just so you know, front row tickets up for grabs starting tomorrow right here at Cool 105.

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0: Well, what are we looking at today? Is it heat? Is it rain? It is 75 degrees in Aurora. Also 75 degrees here at Cool 105 in Lone Tree. That final morning check of the weather with Channel 7's Lisa Hidalgo.
1: Good morning, Colorado. Happy Wednesday. Well, we're starting off with a mostly sunny sky. It's going to be another fairly mild afternoon. Highs in the low 90s, pretty seasonal for this time of year. And another round of afternoon storms and showers is likely. Now, we've got a low risk of severe weather, but we could see some brief heavy rain roll through the metro area. And then overnight tonight, skies will gradually clear out. It's going to start to heat up and dry out, especially this weekend. Upper 90s Saturday, closer to 100 on Sunday. Have a great day. I'm Denver 7 Chief Meteorologist Lisa Hidalgo.
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0: Oh, how does a night of wine and fun sound? Yeah, Elitch Gardens, it is going to happen August 28th. It is wine time, and we'd love for you to be there with us. It's a private event, so we get Elitch's to ourselves. We're going to be drinking wine, having fun. Tickets, I'll give you a shot coming up in the next 15 minutes.

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3: They want to drink Merlot? We're drinking Merlot.
2: No, if anybody orders Merlot, I'm leaving. 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

0: 105, our big wine time event at Elitch Gardens is coming up August 28th. I've got a couple of tickets here to give away. Going to Lakewood. Hi, Michelle.
1: Hi, how are you?
0: I'm fantastic. How are you doing on this Wednesday?
1: I am great.
0: Well, good. Are you a wine drinker?
1: Yes.
0: Yeah, what's
1: I'm a mom, so.
0: What's your favorite?
1: Riesling.
0: Oh, nice. All right. Well, that's perfect in the summertime, and that's perfect to drink because you're going to be at Elitch Gardens with us for wine time.
1: Woohoo! That's so fun.
0: Yeah, it's going to be such a blast. We're shutting it down. Private event. You are going to be there. You've got two tickets, so who do you want to bring with you?
1: So probably one of my friends who also enjoys wine.
0: I love it. That'll be a lot of fun. Can't wait to meet you. Enjoy your day, and just tell me what's your favorite radio station.
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3: 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Well, there are a lot of different words that we're going to think of for the summer of 2026, and one of them is Jimothy. Now, if you don't know about Jimothy yet, Jimothy has become a viral sensation over the last few weeks. People were like, is that a monkey? Is that a raccoon? What is that? Because Jimothy is a round raccoon with normal long legs, and he's seen all over Seattle. But what Jimothy is he is a traditional raccoon, but he's got this thing called short spine syndrome. And so he looks round and he looks super cute, and he's been filmed all over the place. In fact, people have been putting out things that say the summer of Jimothy. And this one woman saw him and said he looks like a Jimothy, and the name has stuck. So if you're wondering about Jimothy, first off, they're telling us here in Seattle, the vets are saying, hey, please don't come out and try to visit Jimothy, because as people do, people are flying out to Seattle wanting to catch a glimpse of him and then saying, you know what, I need a selfie with Jimothy. They're saying, please do not do that. But they want to let you know that Jimothy is living his very best life, unlike Punch the Monkey, remember, who didn't have any friends and had to get that stuffed orangutan and all that. Jimothy has family, has friends, and living his very best life. Or her life, because they do say they're not sure if it's a he or a her at this point. And that's your daily boost right here at Cool 105. Another boost for you. Wine time tickets. We've got them all day today on this Wine Wednesday here at Cool 105.
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105, Denver's greatest hits. Happy hump day, Wednesday. It's gonna be hotter today, I hear. Not for me right now. I'm in the AC. I'm staying cool with you guys. If you went to AC/DC, I heard it was awesome. I know you're tired. Cool concert coming up in 2 days, and it's Wine Wednesday. So listen for your chance to win those tickets with me.

Denver's greatest hits. I'm Lalani, inviting you to take a break from your workday and join me in the noon hour for the All Request Lunch in the Time Machine, where you can always win a cool prize. 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

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That's wrapping up our first 80-minute music marathon. 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
20: 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Good luck. 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

105, Denver's greatest. It's happy Wine Time Wednesday. 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

0: 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Happy Wine Time Wednesday. Who is this?
1: This is Jimmy.
0: Hi, Jimmy. Where are you listening from?
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1: Yeah, what a great date night.
0: Right?
1: Perfect.
0: It's going to be so much fun. You get to sip your way through 14 curated wine stations paired with yummy bites and a whole lot more.
1: Sounds perfect. This is great. Thank you.
0: We're going to have fun. We look forward to seeing you, Jim, and your other half.
1: Okay.
0: Well, listen, have a cool day, and thanks for listening to Cool 105. 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

the Denver's greatest hits. I kick off the All Request Lunch here at noon. And then coming up at 1240, the Time Machine, where you can win a cool prize if you guess the correct year. 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

0: from Denver 7. How's it looking, Lisa?
1: Good afternoon, Colorado. We are in for more thunderstorms this afternoon. Scattered storms and showers will roll through, so expect to see some wet roads for the evening commute. We could see some brief heavy rain, and highs will briefly get into the low 90s here by early afternoon before cooling off as those showers roll through. Enjoy the cool, wet weather now because we are in for more hot and dry weather this weekend. Upper 90s Saturday, closer to 100 on Sunday. Have a great afternoon. I'm Denver 7 Chief Meteorologist Lisa Hidalgo.
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4: Today's Time Machine is from a big franchise. And hopefully you can remember which one this is, because I'm looking for the year this movie came out.
5: The Goblet of Fire constitutes a binding magical contract.
6: Mr. Potter has no choice. He is, as of tonight, a Tri-Wizards champion.
4: Mm-hmm. Hopefully you know what it is. First correct caller right now in the Time Machine with the correct year at 303-504-0105 scores tickets to see The Little Shop of Horrors 40th anniversary screening hosted by the original Audrey. How cool is that? Ellen Green. And that's going to happen on September 23rd at the Paramount Theater. Good luck.
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16: It's the cool time machine. 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
17: 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That was awesome.
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16: Hey, Jake, you've got tickets to see the Little Shop of Horrors 40th anniversary screening hosted by the original Audrey, Ellen Green herself, at the Paramount Theater on September 23rd. That should be lots of fun.
17: That is. That's cool. Thank you.
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All right? It's Wine Time Wednesday. I want to give some more tickets away for you to join us at a very cool event that's coming up next hour. All right? Here's the two.

Denver's greatest hits. I'm Melanie, reminding you to listen this hour for me to open up the box office so you can win tickets to join us at Wine Time coming up at Elitch Gardens. That's in August, and it's exclusive. It's going to be so much fun.

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3: 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The end of August. All right, I've got some Jimmy World on the way. Anna Nalik, Twisted Sister. Now it's Don Henley with the Boys of Summer on Cool 105.

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0: Kid Rock all summer long on Cool 105, Denver's greatest hits, where it's 91 in the Mile High City. It's that time of the year where I'm just ready for fall. It's my favorite of the season anyway, but right? It's just so freaking hot. Hey, we've got Wine Time Wednesday going on right now, so listen to Win Tickets While You Work coming up this hour with me. 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

Great Ascents. Good afternoon. I'm Lalani. It's Wine Time Wednesday here at Cool 105. So I've got another chance for you to win tickets to join us at our event called Wine Time at Elitch Gardens coming up Friday, August 28th. 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

0: Denver's greatest hits, where it's Wine Time Wednesday. Congratulations, you're the 10th caller.
1: Oh, great. That's awesome.
0: Who's on the line with me?
1: Scott from Broomfield.
0: Well, a Broomfielder in the house, like myself. Woo-woo.
1: Awesome.
0: Way to represent.
1: Exactly.
0: You ready for some Wine Time?
1: Sure. Sounds great.
0: And we've got tickets for you to join us at this Cool 105 event at Elitch Gardens on Friday, August 28th. We're going to sip our way through 14 curated wine stations, if that sounds good to you.
1: It does. Thank you.
0: That'll be paired with Artisan Bites and much, much more happening. We're going to have a blast, all right?
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I cannot believe we're only 2 days away to Cool Concert 2026 at Ballerina. 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Just think of all their greatest hits. I mean, we're going to be dancing all night long. You know what I'm saying?

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0: 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Or just listen to Melissa Moore in the morning. She's going to be doing something fun. She's going to be playing Front Row Feud. Say that 10 times really quick. Isn't that cool? That's going to be a lot of fun with Melissa Moore in the morning here on Cool 105 tomorrow.
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Seriously, I'm leaving. Jim Barry's in next. He's got your next chance to win tickets to Wine Time coming up at Elitch's. It's going to be a lot of fun. More info on that at cool105.com, where you can also buy tickets. He's got the 6 o'clock triple play coming up. And then, of course, your next 80-minute music marathon, commercial-free. He kicks off at 4:10 on Cool 105. I'm so dancing.

Another one of those fun afternoons and evenings of Colorado weather with what they call monsoonal moisture. Say that really three times real fast. Monsoonal moisture. Bringing more storms and showers across Colorado today. Heavy downpours and hail are possible. We've already seen some big thunder boomers here at the cool studios. It kind of

0: Cool 105 traffic. Rain is causing some slower speeds around the Denver metro, especially south of C-470. 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There was also a stalled vehicle on southbound I-25 at Arapahoe, just cleared from the right lane. Delays remain. Questions about youth or high school sports? 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I'm Dave O'Brien with traffic on Cool 105.
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4: 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It's AC/DC with You Shook Me All Night Long. We've also got Betty Davis Eyes by Kim Carnes. The Black Eyed Peas are showing you some love. But right now, we're starting things with Billy Idol, Rebel Yell, on the station, handing out wine time tickets because it's a Wine Time Wednesday. 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

0: Cool 105, Denver's Greatest Hits with no scrubs. That is TLC. I am Jim Berry. Very excited to be handing out tickets to Wine Time today because it's a Wine Time Wednesday. All you have to do is listen for that box office to open for your chance to join us for an evening of wine, music, and connection on Main Street at Elitch Gardens on Friday, August 28th. 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
1: Cool 105 traffic. Rain is causing some slower speeds throughout the metro area. 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There's also a crash on eastbound Boulder Turnpike at Table Mesa blocking the right lane. Traffic is backed up starting around Baseline Road. The Crohn's and Colitis Foundation has led inflammatory bowel disease research and care for over 50 years. Learn more at Crohn'sColitisFoundation.org. I'm Dave O'Brien with traffic on Cool 105.

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105, Denver's greatest hits, where it's time for Wine Time. Yeah, it's a Wine Time Wednesday, which means we're giving away tickets to this huge event that we're doing at the end of August at Elitch Gardens. 14 curated wine stations, artisan bites, music. Oh, it's going to be so much fun. Great Colorado evening. And if you want to go free, then be the 10th caller right now at 303-504-0105. Again, that number is 303-504-0105. 10th caller wins. Good luck. Here's next.

0: You did it. You're going to go have some wine.
1: Right on, man. Thank you.
0: You're welcome. Well, who is this? Where are you listening at?
1: This is Leroy. I'm listening to radio station here in North Flint.
0: Well, thank you so much for listening. And do you like some wine?
1: Oh, yeah. I like wine.
0: How could you not, right? Well, we're going to have one heck of a wine time at Elitz Gardens on Friday the 28th. We're going to have all kinds of great food for you to enjoy. There's going to be so much fun, and you get to go free.
1: Right on, man. Thank you. I appreciate it.
0: You betcha. We appreciate you. What station giving you some free wine time?
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1: Cool 105 traffic. Not too much happening on Denver highways right now aside from typical afternoon slowing. 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There is some police activity blocking the two right lanes of the off-ramp from southbound I-25 to Hamden. That's causing some delays on the ramp. Get organic blueberries for $4.99 a pint with Prime at Whole Foods Market through August 18th. 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I'm Dave O'Brien with traffic on Cool 105.
0: 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Here's your Cool 105 forecast from Denver 7.
2: Scattered showers and thunderstorms early this evening here for the Denver Metro. Our overnight lows in the mid-60s as our skies clear later tonight. Tomorrow highs in the mid-90s, just a slight chance for afternoon showers, but it will be a hot day. We'll be right around 90 on Friday with chances for afternoon rain as well. Into the mid to upper 90s on Saturday, and then on Sunday, triple-digit heat is back. I'm Denver 7 meteorologist

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Denver's greatest hits, just getting started with the 80-minute music marathon. Yet to come, we got Huey Lewis and the News. Kylie Minogue is in. We Can't Get You Out of My Mind. We got Pat Benatar, Nelly, and Katrina in the waves, too. Right now, it's Tom Cochran. 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

Nuts with Cool Concert 2026, just 2 days away. 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And tomorrow morning, Melissa Moore has front row tickets to the show. She's going to be playing Front Row Feud. That's tomorrow morning with Melissa Moore on Cool.

Cool 105 traffic. It is slow going through Thornton on southbound I-25 because of a crash. 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The crash is on southbound I-25 at 84th Avenue. It is blocking the two left lanes, including the left express lane, and backup start at Thornton Parkway. 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I'm Dave O'Brien with traffic on Cool 105. 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

where we're still rolling. The 80-Minute Music Marathon brought to you by Papa Murphy's Pizza. Yet to come, Shakira with Hips Don't Lie. We've got Broken Rings by Mr. Mister, Phil Collins, and The Real McCoy, too. But right now, it's Blink-182. All the Small Things on Cool

0: Cool 105 traffic. There are pretty decent backups on southbound I-25 in Thornton. This report is sponsored by Mothers Against Drunk Driving. A crash on southbound I-25 at 84th just cleared from the three left lanes. Now there's a crash on southbound I-25 around 104th in the three left lanes. For victims of drunk and drug driving, your grief is unique, but you are not alone. 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I'm Dave O'Brien with traffic on Cool 105.
1: Here's your Cool 105 forecast from Denver 7.
2: After a few scattered showers and thunderstorms, skies will clear later on tonight, and we'll have overnight lows in the mid-60s. Tomorrow, highs in the mid-90s. It'll be a warm day for us with sunny skies and then a slight chance for afternoon rain. On Friday, highs near 90 degrees, and we'll have better chances for those thunderstorms late in the day. A hot weekend, 96 on Saturday afternoon, and then 101 on Sunday with sunny skies. I'm Denver 7 meteorologist Stacy Donaldson.
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live Denver's Greatest Hits. I'm Jim Berry letting you know the Denver Broncos are going to be holding their first practice of training camp for fans this Friday at their new $175 million facility that has been designed for the players in mind. It even includes underground parking, so if somebody's car won't get so hot. Should be pretty cool to see, that's for sure.

0: at Denver's Greatest Hits was so emotional. That's Whitney Houston wrapping up the 80-minute music marathon. 80 minutes of Denver's Greatest Hits nonstop and commercial-free that we do not once, but twice each workday. 80 minutes to start your day with Lalani at 9:50. Another 80 minutes to end your workday with me, Jim Berry, starting at 4:10. The 80-minute music marathon this afternoon has been brought to you by Papa Murphy's Pizza. They make delicious pizza, and you bake it when you're ready. 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

0: 5, Denver's Greatest Hits with Beat It. That is Michael Jackson. I am Jim Barry, and yes, I am very excited, just like you, that Cool Concert 2026 is just 2 days away. Man, 2 days before you get to see Lionel Richie and Earth, Wind, and Fire. It's on a Friday night, too, so you don't have to worry about getting up early the next day to go to work. 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
1: Cool 105 traffic. There are delays on southbound I-25 in Thornton. This report is sponsored by Mothers Against Drunk Driving. A crash on southbound I-25 at 104th just cleared from the 3 left lanes. It's now over on the right shoulder. And a crash at 84th was just cleared from the 3 left lanes. 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